September days. We stay outside, watch the rain wash away. 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

just wanna go back there. 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

watching, you know. The stroke of the key, the pop of the lock, the turn of the coat, the clock of the whip of the wrist of the whip of the wheel is a whippoorwill whistle. They listen for gristle and bone, and you phone it all to them in lists of your wants that you click. Point them out. Any kind of beating, they could join around. Any kind of meeting of the motor mouth emotions in the orbit of the speaking she could go without. They seek each time she wrote it down. And nothing's forever but this. Every word that she stitched. On the net of her intimate interest, absently ordered deliveries tipped.

leading each to order out the hunger couldn't bolden, but you know that they are right around. The corners are beholden to the order of the golden angle, so she doesn't make a sound. But little isn't nothing, and a footprint is enough to bring the algorithm into town. She wondered about the thunder, reminiscing about the TV screens flipping down, and all she heard was ticking pound. Them days are gone, those ways are lost, so don't wait too long, don't waste the heart, so frivolous, the littlest, the more so, so recorded and embroidered onto your soul. But they watching, you know, they need what you want. She leaves them a letter of thanks and then makes her way gracefully into the dark.

0: Brittany, before you go, there's something I want you to have.
1: Oh, it's beautiful. But wait a minute, isn't this...
0: Yeah, yes it is.
1: But I thought the old lady dropped it into the ocean in the air.

Girl comes up to me and says, "What you driving?" I said. Girl comes up to me and says, "What you driving?" I said.

0: Bugatti. Girl comes up to me and says, "What you driving?" I said. Girl comes up to me and says, "What you driving?" I said. Girl comes up to me and says, "What you driving?" I said. Girl comes up to me and says, "What you driving?" I said. Bugatti.
1: Tutaj nie grozi nam blackout. Elektrownia. Nieskończone źródło energii. 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